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3: The US has resumed airstrikes on Iran. Explosions have been heard across the south of the country. The attacks come as Donald Trump says he's number one on Iran's hit list and promised to ramp up military action.
4: The leaders are gone. And you know what? I may be gone too, because I'm their number one target. It's out all over the place. I'm their number one because they're scum. That's the way they act. And that's the way they've done it for 47 years. But I'm doing what's right for the country. I'm doing really what's right for the world.
3: The Home Secretary is to change the law so the ringleader of the Rochdale grooming gang can be deported. Shabana Mahmood is expected to amend the 1971 Immigration Act, which currently stops sex offender Shabia Ahmed being removed from the UK. The family of Ruth Ellis, the last woman to be hanged in the UK, are to continue their fight to help victims of domestic violence. Ellis, who was executed in 1955 for killing her lover David Blakely, has been granted a conditional pardon by the King. And Jordan Henderson's undergone successful surgery in Kansas City for his wrist injury. That's the latest from Radio News Hub. I'm David Hall.
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3: Any early mist and fog will clear throughout the morning. England, Wales and eastern Scotland will experience another hot day with hazy sunshine and light winds. A high of 34 degrees Celsius.
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3: The United States has launched more airstrikes on Iran. Iranian media have reported explosions across the south of the country. The attacks come as world leaders called for calm after Donald Trump threatened to ramp up military action. UN Secretary General Antonio Guterres has appealed for a return to the ceasefire, as has Prime Minister Keir Starmer.
4: Most people back at home will be wanting to see the ceasefire continue and wanting to see stability and wanting to see the Strait of Hormuz open, because that means that the impact on our economy will reduce.
3: Campaigners have welcomed the posthumous pardon for Ruth Ellis, the last woman to be hanged in the UK. The King has granted her a conditional pardon after she was convicted of killing her lover David Blakely in 1955. Her family insists she was the victim of domestic abuse. Home Secretary Shabana Mahmood is set to change the law so the ringleader of the Rochdale grooming gang, Shabir Ahmed, can be deported. And British wildcard Arthur Ferry's through to the semi-finals at Wimbledon. That's the latest from Radio News Hub. I'm David Hall.
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3: Any early mist and fog will clear throughout the morning. England, Wales and eastern Scotland will experience another hot day with hazy sunshine and light winds. A high of 34 degrees Celsius.
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3: The US has resumed airstrikes on Iran. Explosions have been heard across the south of the country. The attacks come as Donald Trump says he's number one on Iran's hit list and promised to ramp up military action.
4: Their leaders are gone. And you know what? I may be gone too, because I'm their number one target. It's out all over the place. I'm their number one because they're scum. That's the way they act. And that's the way they've done it for 47 years. But I'm doing what's right for the country. I'm doing really what's right for the world.
3: The Home Secretary is to change the law so the ringleader of the Rochdale grooming gang can be deported. Shabana Mahmood is expected to amend the 1971 Immigration Act, which currently stops sex offender Shabia Ahmed being removed from the UK. The family of Ruth Ellis, the last woman to be hanged in the UK, are to continue their fight to help victims of domestic violence. Ellis, who was executed in 1955 for killing her lover David Blakely, has been granted a conditional pardon by the King. And Jordan Henderson's undergone successful surgery in Kansas City for his wrist injury. That's the latest from Radio News Hub. I'm David Hall.
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3: Any early mist and fog will clear throughout the morning. England, Wales and eastern Scotland will experience another hot day with hazy sunshine and light winds. A high of 34 degrees Celsius.

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3: The United States has launched more airstrikes on Iran. Iranian media have reported explosions across the south of the country. The attacks come as world leaders called for calm after Donald Trump threatened to ramp up military action. UN Secretary General Antonio Guterres has appealed for a return to the ceasefire, as has Prime Minister Keir Starmer.
4: Most people back at home will be wanting to see the ceasefire continue and wanting to see stability and wanting to see the Strait of Hormuz open, because that means that the impact on our economy will reduce.
3: Campaigners have

0: welcome the posthumous pardon for Ruth Ellis, the last woman to be hanged in the UK. The King has granted her a conditional pardon after she was convicted of killing her lover David Blakely in 1955. Her family insists she was the victim of domestic abuse. Home Secretary Shabana Mahmood is set to change the law so the ringleader of the Rochdale grooming gang, Shabir Ahmed, can be deported. And British wildcard Arthur Ferry's through to the semi-finals at Wimbledon. That's the latest from Radio News Hub. I'm David Hall.
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0: Any early mist and fog will clear throughout the morning. England, Wales and eastern Scotland will experience another hot day with hazy sunshine and light winds. A high of 34 degrees Celsius.
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3: Disability benefits are no longer fit for purpose. That's according to a review amid promises of bold reform to the system. Holly Hughes has more.
4: The interim TIMS report says claimants of personal independent payments often find the system to apply for the benefits dehumanising, soul-destroying and degrading. Instead of immediate reform, the review led by Disability Minister Sir Stephen TIMS was put in place to gather views on PIP and how it works, with the government promising no changes to the benefits until it's completed. The final report is due in autumn.
3: The US have launched another round of strikes against Iran as promised by Donald Trump. He previously threatened to carry out further attacks, branding the Iranian regime as scum and dishonourable after suggesting the ceasefire was over. Nigel Farage is ploughing on with his by-election plans despite the fact it will be boycotted by the other parties. Reform UK have earmarked August the 6th for the Clacton vote. It will launch the parliamentary process to trigger the contest today. And we're hearing there could be an extra bank holiday if England win the World Cup. From Radio News Hub, I'm Frankie Hess. Sign.
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3: Cloud clearing, but some patches lingering on western coast and remaining cloudy in the northwest of Scotland with some patchy rain there too. Elsewhere, another hot and sunny day with highs of 35 degrees Celsius.
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Ruth Ellis, the last woman to be hanged in the UK, is being granted a conditional posthumous pardon. She was executed in 1955 for shooting dead her lover David Blakely, but her family say she was the victim of domestic abuse. Donald Trump is threatening to hit Iran hard again tonight and says the ceasefire is effectively over. A young neo-Nazi who planned a mass gun attack has been jailed. 22-year-old Alfie Coleman will serve 13 and a half years. And the man who runs the BBC says the licence fee is no longer fit for purpose. 10.

0: News. US medical drama The Pitt and comedy Hacks lead the nominations for this year's Emmy Awards. The Pitt has received 25 nominations in total, closely followed by the final season of Hacks with 24. British stars in the running include Matthew Rhys, Kerry Mulligan, Gary Oldman and Rufus Sewell, but there was no room on the Best Drama shortlist for the final seasons of Stranger Things or Euphoria. Singer Alexandra Burke is to star in a new musical based on the life of Chaka Khan. The 37-year-old will play the so-called Queen of Funk in I'm Every Woman, the Chaka Khan musical, depicting the award-winning singer-songwriter's journey to stardom. Burke, who won The X Factor in 2008, says it's the hardest role she's ever undertaken. And Katie Tunstall is to headline the opening ceremony of the 2026 Commonwealth Games in Glasgow. The singer-songwriter, who's currently on a world tour, will return to Scotland to perform at the Hydro on July the 23rd.
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3: An interim report on disability benefits in the UK is calling for a bold reform to the system. Ollie Hughes has the details.
4: Disability benefits are no longer fit for purpose, with the process of applying for the benefits being dehumanising and soul-destroying. That's according to the interim TIMS report, which is due to be fully published in the autumn. Personal Independence Payment, or PIP, is intended to help with everyday tasks and extra living costs. When it's published, the government has insisted the review will ensure PIP is fit and fair for the future.
3: Donald Trump's warning the situation in Iran could get much worse after more US strikes last night. The US president said yesterday that the ceasefire is over following Iranian attacks on ships in the Strait of Hormuz. Vet businesses will be held accountable to an independent regulator for the first time as part of the biggest reform to the sector in 60 years. The government also wants to make pricing more transparent and introduce a comparison website. And British wildcard Arthur Ferry is through to the semi-finals at Wimbledon. From Radio News Hub, I'm Frankie Hersine.
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3: Cloud clearing, but some patches lingering on western coasts and remaining cloudy in the northwest of Scotland with some patchy rain there too. Elsewhere, another hot and sunny day with highs of 35 degrees Celsius.
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0: throwback to get you into Thursday. Stacey Lattershaw and Job to the Beat. More throwbacks like this with Mike Harrison. He's up from 2 o'clock this afternoon with an hour of great songs just like that. Happy Thursday. Hope you are good. Got some Wham on the way. But a song that you need. A bit of positive affirmation on a Thursday. You're gorgeous. It's Baby Bird on Gorgeous.
1: Remember that tank top you bought me? You wrote "You're gorgeous" on it. You took

0: Who needs Club Tropicana when you got Club Gorgeous right here on Gorgeous Radio Breakfast 7:20. Oh, that was a hot and sticky night last night, wasn't it? I didn't actually realise that the temperature hadn't dropped that much until I went outside after a pub quiz I was hosting. And honestly, that was a warm one last night, wasn't it, to say the least. Outlook for the rest of the week, pretty much the same. Going to reach highs around 33 today, hitting 34 tomorrow. Lows of 17 degrees overnight as well. So if you haven't invested in a fan, probably the best time to do so. Air conditioning salesman, probably going to be busy again. Extremes on the way, got some Jamelia, plus more of your messages as well. Hit me up on a WhatsApp, 01902 288019 this Thursday morning.
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1: Is the sound of your mates alive? Is getting to more gigs this year and the next? Is the sound of saying, I got you, mate? 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Is the sound of mates getting home instead of here? Click your seatbelt, because you're twice as likely to be killed or seriously injured if you don't think.

0: absolutely love this song. Extreme and More Than Words. Jamelia Superstar before that. Gorgeous Radio Breakfast with Mark Stevens. 7:29 is the time. More big tunes on the way, just going to keep the good vibes flowing. Lewis Capaldi on the way, some Dolly Parton first. Let's check on your latest news headlines.
1: From Radio News Hub, I'm Frankie Hairsign. Disability benefits are no longer fit for purpose. That's according to a review amid promises of bold reform to the system. Nigel Farage is ploughing on with his by-election plans despite the fact it will be boycotted by the major parties. Only Camp Binface has put his name forward. Donald Trump's warning the situation in Iran could get much worse after more US strikes on Iran last night. He says the ceasefire with Iran is effectively over. And we're hearing there could be an extra bank holiday if England win the World Cup. It'll be on the Friday after the final.
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0: BBC Waterfalls 7:43 here on Gorgeous Radio. Hope you're good. Obviously, World Cup fever still going strong. England through to the quarterfinals. They take on Norway on Saturday, 10 o'clock kickoff. But Arsenal, former Arsenal boss Arsene Wenger has been involved. He's put his 2p worth in. And he said that France are likely to win it. And the only team that can stop France from winning it, did he say England? No, Spain. So France and Spain is his prediction. What's yours? What do you think the outcome is going to be for England at the World Cup? Would love to know. 01902 288019 on the WhatsApp or via the Gorgeous Radio app. In the meantime, Lily Allen and Mary Mary next. Showbiz
1: News. US medical drama The Pitt and comedy Hacks lead the nominations for this year's Emmy Awards. The Pitt has received 25 nominations in total, closely followed by the final season of Hacks with 24. British stars in the running include Matthew Rhys, Kerry Mulligan, Gary Oldman and Rufus Sewell. But there was no room on the Best Drama shortlist for the final seasons of Stranger Things or Euphoria. Singer Alexandra Burke is to star in a new musical based on the life of Chaka Khan. The 37-year-old will play the so-called Queen of Funk in I'm Every Woman, the Chaka Khan musical, depicting the award-winning singer-songwriter's journey to stardom. Burke, who won The X Factor in 2008, says it's the hardest role she's ever undertaken. And Katie Tunstall is to headline the opening ceremony of the 2026 Commonwealth Games in Glasgow. The singer-songwriter, who's currently on a world tour, will return to Scotland to perform at the Hydro on July the 23rd. Showbiz
2: News. Gorgeous.
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4: Turn

Bruno Mars, Just Might. Mary Mary before that. Gorgeous breakfast morning to you. Hope you are good. Getting your World Cup predictions in today because, of course, England taking on Norway in the quarterfinals on Saturday. And former Arsenal boss Arsene Wenger said, yeah, France are going to win it. And if France don't win it, then it's going to be Spain. A hello to Sherelle who said, do you know what? I think we're going to make it all the way to a final. Not sure about us winning. Molly has said a similar thing. Hello to Lex and Tom, who said, football is coming home. Do you know what? That is the positivity that I'm after this morning. Right, Spice Girls on the way. First, here's Adventures of Stevie V.

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3: Disability benefits are no longer fit for purpose. That's according to a review amid promises of bold reform to the system. Holly Hughes has more.
4: The interim TIMS report says claimants of personal independent payments often find the system to apply for the benefits dehumanising, soul-destroying and degrading. Instead of immediate reform, the review led by Disability Minister Sir Stephen TIMS was put in place to gather views on PIP and how it works, with the government promising no changes to the benefits until it's completed. The final report is due in autumn.
3: The US have launched another round of strikes against Iran as promised by Donald Trump. He previously threatened to carry out further attacks, branding the Iranian regime as scum and dishonourable after suggesting the ceasefire was over. We're hearing that there could be an extra bank holiday if England win the World Cup. When asked about it, the Prime Minister said he didn't want to jinx it, but told reporters to ask again if they get to the final. And Sir Gary Oldman's been nominated for an Emmy for his role as Jackson Lamb in Slow Horses. From Radio News Hub, I'm Frankie Hersein.
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3: Cloud clearing, but some patches lingering on western coasts and remaining cloudy in the northwest of Scotland with some patchy rain there too. Elsewhere, another hot and sunny day with highs of 35 degrees Celsius.
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0: with Mark Stevens. 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
7: Welcome into another absolute scorcher of a Thursday. Richard, highs of 33 degrees today. Hope you are well. Right, just got 8. Simon Webb on the way. Some Erasure taking you back to the 80s. First, time to spice up your life.
0: Gorgeous.

throwbacks like this with the Oldies Hour. Mike Harrison on the way from 1 and from 2 o'clock. 60 minutes of songs like this. It's Gorgeous Radio Breakfast. Good morning to you. 8:12 is the time. Get in touch this morning. We'd love to know what you're up to via the Gorgeous Radio app. Download that and send me a message. Or on WhatsApp 01902 288019. Sade, loving the music this morning. Just found us on her new DAB digital radio. And hello to Millie, who's just got back from a 5K run. Said Mark had to do it nice and early. Wow, that is dedication. Love it. Right, Katrina and the Waves on the way. First, here's some Let Loose.

0: Welcome along to another beautiful morning. It's Gorgeous Radio Breakfast, playing you Katrina and the Waves, Walking on Sunshine. And it's an absolute scorcher again today, isn't it? Reaching highs of 33 degrees tomorrow, highs of 34, then it gets a bit more mild. But looking at staying sort of like the high 20s pretty much until late next week, which is great if you love the sunshine, like me. Not so great if you are a pollen sufferer, also like me. So, you know, sort of that balance, isn't it? Between, yes, the weather's nice, but, you know, I'm having to take like 20,000 Kleenex with me. But we'll power through, pollen sufferers. We're all good. All for One on the way, and some Rachel Stevens next.
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0: 90s vibes by one of the boy bands that I thought would have been bigger in the 90s, you know. All for One, I Swear, this is Gorgeous Radio Breakfast, and if you love all things 90s, in just over half an hour, we've got my 90s at 9, big tunes from one of the best decades of music back to back, and it's a very special one. On yesterday's show, if you missed it, we were celebrating 30 years of the music of the Spice Girls. It was a really, really good show, so make sure you catch up on the Gorgeous Radio app. In the meantime, Teddy Swims and Huey Lewis in the news. First of talking of the news, it's 8:29.
1: From Radio News Hub, I'm Frankie Hairsign. An interim report on disability benefits in the UK is calling for a bold reform to the system. Nigel Farage is ploughing on with his by-election plans despite the fact it will be boycotted by the major parties. The US have launched another round of strikes against Iran as promised by Donald Trump. Vet businesses will be accountable to an independent regulator for the first time as part of the biggest reform to the sector in 60 years. And British wildcard Arthur Ferry is through to the semi-finals at Wimbledon. He beat ninth seed Flavio Caboli in a straight sets victory.

0: need that Thursday motivation. That one's for you. Five, Keep On Moving. Girls Aloud before that. The ideal soundtrack to keep you moving on a Thursday morning. 8:43, Mark Stevens here. Hope you're good. Big shout out to Matt and also out to Rachel celebrating their 5-year wedding anniversary today. Congratulations, guys. I have got a fantastic song on the way from Gabrielle for you. Also, the new one from Taylor Swift and Jennifer Lopez next.
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2: US medical drama The Pitt and comedy Hacks lead the nominations for this year's Emmy Awards. The Pitt has received 25 nominations in total, closely followed by the final season of Hacks with 24. British stars in the running include Matthew Rhys, Kerry Mulligan, Gary Oldman and Rufus Sewell, but there was no room on the Best Drama shortlist for the final seasons of Stranger Things or Euphoria. Singer Alexandra Burke is to star in a new musical based on the life of Chaka Khan. The 37-year-old will play the so-called Queen of Funk in I'm Every Woman, the Chaka Khan musical, depicting the award-winning singer-songwriter's journey to stardom. Burke, who won The X Factor in 2008, says it's the hardest role she's ever undertaken. And Katie Tunstall is to headline the opening ceremony of the 2026 Commonwealth Games in Glasgow. The singer-songwriter, who's currently on a world tour, will return to Scotland to perform at the Hydro on July the 23rd.
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former number one, the new one from the Toy Story 5 film. Taylor Swift, I Knew It, I Knew You. Gorgeous Radio with the 90s at 9 incoming very shortly. First, here's some Gabrielle for you.

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3: An interim report on disability benefits in the UK is calling for a bold reform of the system. Holly Hughes has the details.
4: Disability benefits are no longer fit for purpose, with the process of applying for the benefits being dehumanising and soul-destroying. That's according to the interim TIMSS report, which is due to be fully published in the autumn. Personal Independence Payment, or PIP, is intended to help with everyday tasks and extra living costs. When it's published, the government has insisted the review will ensure PIP is fit and fair for the future.
3: Donald Trump's warning the situation in Iran could get much worse after more U.S. strikes last night. The U.S. president said yesterday that the ceasefire is over following Iranian attacks on ships in the Strait of Hormuz. A man accused of a mass stabbing on a train in Cambridgeshire is due in court today. 33-year-old Anthony Williams is charged with 10 counts of attempted murder. He'll appear before Cambridge Crown Court for a plea hearing. And vet businesses will be accountable to an independent regulator for the first time as part of the biggest reform to the sector in 60 years. For On Radio News Hub, I'm Frankie Hurst. Sign.
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3: Cloud clearing, but some patches lingering on western coasts and remaining cloudy in the northwest of Scotland with some patchy rain there too. Elsewhere, another hot and sunny day with highs of 35 degrees Celsius.
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6: Good morning to you. It's time to go back in time. We are going to 1994 with some M People. Fatboy Slim with an iconic record. That's on the way. First, let's kick things off with a great duet from 1993.
0: 90s at 9. We are
1: Gorgeous.

listening right here, right now. A really euphoric song from the 90s. 9:13, this is the 90s at 9 on Gorgeous Radio Breakfast. A nice chill out anthem from 98 on the way, and some corner shot for you. 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
1: 1997 brought you Corner Shop and Brim Full of Asher on the 90s at 9. And if you're thinking, who is Asher? Well, that was actually paying homage to Asher Bosley, who was a fantastic playback singer in the world of Bollywood films. And if you don't know, there are a lot of films in Indian cinema, Bollywood, where all the songs are sung by someone else and then the actors mime it. And Asher Bosley was one of the greats who sadly passed away a couple of months ago. My big tunes on the way. Got some Billy Piper for you and Berlin as your Thursday soundtrack in The Sun Continues.
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6: You probably think you're pretty good at multitasking behind the wheel. 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

0: love this. Alphabeat and Fascination, Robin Thicke and Pharrell before that. 9:41 on Thursday morning. This is Gorgeous Radio. Hope you are well. Hope you're keeping yourself cool, especially if you're going to public transport today. A bottle of water is needed, some SPF as well. Keep yourself cool and safe out there, guys. Villars on the way and new Nile Horror next. Showbiz
1: News. US medical drama The Pitt and comedy Hacks lead the nominations for this year's Emmy Awards. The Pitt has received 25 nominations in total, closely followed by the final season of Hacks with 24. British stars in the running include Matthew Rhys, Kerry Mulligan, Gary Oldman and Rufus Sewell, but there was no room on the Best Drama shortlist for the final seasons of Stranger Things or Euphoria. Singer Alexandra Burke is to star in a new musical based on the life of Chaka Khan. The 37-year-old will play the so-called Queen of Funk in I'm Every Woman, the Chaka Khan musical, depicting the award-winning singer-songwriter's journey to stardom. Burke, who won The X Factor in 2008, says it's the hardest role she's ever undertaken. And Katie Tunstall is to headline the opening ceremony of the 2026 Commonwealth Games in Glasgow. The singer-songwriter, who's currently on a world tour, will return to Scotland to perform at the Hydro on July the 23rd. Showbiz
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think they've done this cover justice, not gonna lie. Billy Joel's original, Westlife on the cover, taking you back to 2001. Uptown Girl, Kim Cairns before that. More big tunes soundtracking your Thursday on the way from 10 o'clock. Robbie Williams and Keane. Mike's got you from 1. And Craig Dane with a big drive home from 4 o'clock. I'll see you tomorrow morning. Here's the Jonas Brothers and Marshmallow. I see-

Drink some margaritas by swinging blue lights. Listen to the mariachi play at midnight. Are you with me? Are you with me?

0: Fit for purpose. That's according to a review amid promises of bold reform to the system. Holly Hughes has more.
1: The interim TIMS report says claimants of personal independent payments often find the system to apply for the benefits dehumanising, soul-destroying and degrading. Instead of immediate reform, the review led by Disability Minister Sir Stephen TIMS was put in place to gather views on PIP and how it works, with the government promising no changes to the benefit until it's completed. The final report is due in autumn.
0: The US have launched another round of strikes against Iran as promised by Donald Trump. He previously threatened to carry out further attacks, branding the Iranian regime scum and dishonorable after suggesting the ceasefire was over. Nigel Farage is ploughing on with his by-election plans despite the fact it will be boycotted by the major parties. Reform UK have earmarked August the 6th for the Clacton vote. It will launch the parliamentary process to trigger the contest today. And British wildcard Arthur Ferry is through to the semi-finals at Wimbledon. From Radio News Hub, I'm Frankie Hersine.
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0: A hot and dry day with plenty of sunshine for many of us. Cloudier and breezier across the western coast and the far northwest of Scotland. Some patchy rain there too. Highs today of 35 degrees Celsius.

hate to give the satisfaction asking how you're doing now. 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
0: A hot and dry day with plenty of sunshine for many of us. Cloudier and breezier across the western coast and the far northwest of Scotland. And patchy rain there too. Highs today of 35 degrees Celsius.
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3: Singer Bonnie Tyler has died aged 75. Her family released a statement on her website saying she passed away unexpectedly last night in Portugal as a result of an illness she was being treated for. The Welsh pop star achieved international fame in the 1980s with the release of her hit single Total Eclipse of the Heart, a song she paid tribute to when receiving her MBE 3 years ago.
4: Total Eclipse of the Heart is the one that everybody does karaoke to.
5: Do you think you'll ever get bored of singing it?
4: Never.
3: Tyler was due to perform at a festival this summer, along with a number of European dates. Next, the number of patients being cared for in hospital corridors or makeshift treatment areas in England increased in June. It comes as heatwaves place an additional strain on the health service. And a colony of one of the UK's rarest ants and its queen have been found living on the King's Balmoral Estate in Aberdeenshire. It's thought the ants are likely to have been there

0: Your night is only as good as where it starts. Welcome to Apollo Wolverhampton, a vibrant events venue set in a stunning historic cinema right in the heart of the city. 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
3: Welsh pop star Bonnie Tyler has died at age 75, according to a statement on her website. The singer, whose real name is Gaynor Hopkins, has died just months after she was treated in intensive care following emergency surgery. Her family say she passed away unexpectedly last night in hospital in Portugal. Tyler received an MBE in 2023 for services to music and reminisced about her favourite hits.
4: Oh, I got a very big soft spot for It's a Heartache. You know, everybody tries to sing like me in that one. But, you know, I've had a loss in France.
3: Next, an adult has died from measles as cases continue to rise. Figures released by the UK Health Security Agency show there have been 883 confirmed measles cases reported in England from the start of the year to July 6th. And Harry Styles says being awarded a Blue Peter badge might be his proudest achievement. The singer received the prestigious gold badge in recognition of his musical career. That's the latest from Radio News Hub. I'm Tanita Sims.
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3: A hot and dry day with prolonged periods of sunshine for many of us. Cloudy and breezy across western coast. Highs today of 35 degrees Celsius.

Brian Ferry and Slave to Love playing on Gorgeous Radio. Good afternoon. Hope you're okay. Mike Harrison here until 4 o'clock, playing you some wonderful songs and more besides. We'll do the afternoon music challenge later in the show. The oldies hour as ever between 2 and 3. And have you ever wondered, as we ponder the world around us and ask, why is something or other like that? Well, we'll do that for you a bit later on. I'm also reflecting on the fact there was no World Cup football yesterday, so I'm feeling a little bit discombobulated. There was, though, a rather good quarter-final, was it, at Wimbledon, involving a gentleman called Arthur Ferry, who is British, and he's got to the semis.

0: Jubal, Dancing in the Moonlight on Gorgeous Radio. I was half watching the news on the telly last night, and obviously you know there's been a resignation by a certain MP, and the journalist, I was half watching, I looked up and what's the journalist doing walking along the beach asking random people who were more interested in sunbathing questions about politics? I thought, that isn't journalism. That's voyeurism. She was trying to adjust her top to make herself more respectable. Anyway, there we go. On this particular programme this afternoon, we're going to ask you the question, have you ever wondered why owls have forward-facing eyes? Yeah, you learn a load of stuff on this show. We'll do that for you in about 10 minutes' time right here at Gorgeous.
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talking. Harry Styles, Late Night Talking on Gorgeous Radio. As we ponder the world around us this week, we've looked at why some birds sing at dawn rather than other times of the day, why your voice echoes in tunnels, and I had fun with my echo machine, why your voice, echoes in tunnels. And I got told off and wasn't allowed to use it again. We also did why squirrels flick their tails. We did that yesterday. Today, why owls have forward-facing eyes. They look at straight at you, don't know where, with those big forward-facing eyes. Most birds have eyes on the sides of their heads, giving them a wide field of view. Owls, however, are predators that rely on depth of perception to hunt in low light conditions. So that means they have forward-facing eyes, which gives them excellent, what they call binocular vision, helping them judge distance very precisely. So how do they look around and about? If they need to see a wider field of view, well, their neck flexibility makes up for the limited side view because they can turn it almost all the way around. A hunter's gaze designed for accuracy, it says here. Every day's a school day, and that is why owls have forward-facing eyes. Now you know.

0: Cher, her version of the Shoop Shoop song, It's In His Kiss, playing on Gorgeous Radio from 1990. That version's 36 years old, but the song itself is way older than that. Written by Rudy Clark and first released by Mary Clayton in 1963. That version didn't chart, so that's why you've never heard of it. But the following year, Betty Everett had his hit in 1964. Also recorded by Linda Lewis, and Linda Ronstadt has done live versions as well on Saturday Night Live in the States. Ramona King has also done a version of the song as well. So now, you know, in the unlikely event that you have to list four versions of that song at a pub quiz near you sometime soon, you'll know who to thank. Showbiz
1: News. Welsh singer Bonnie Tyler has died at the age of 75. The 80s pop icon passed away unexpectedly from an illness in hospital in Portugal last night. A statement on her website says her family and team are heartbroken. She achieved international fame in the 1980s with the release of her hit single Total Eclipse of the Heart, a song she paid tribute to when receiving her MBE 3 years ago.
2: Total Eclipse of the Heart is the one that everybody does karaoke to.
3: Do you think you'll ever get bored of singing it?
2: Never.
1: Tyler was due to perform a festival this summer along with a number of European dates. Elsewhere, Sir Gary Oldman has been nominated for an Emmy for Slow Horses as the spy drama show secured 9 nods. The Oscar-winning actor stars with the veteran MI5 agent Jackson Lamb in the series, which follows a dysfunctional team of intelligence agents. While US medical drama The Pitt and comedy Hacks lead the nominations for this year's Emmys, for the British stars in the running include Matthew Rhys, Carey Mulligan and Rufus Sewell. Showbiz
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Jess Glynn, Hold My Hand on Gorgeous Radio. Good afternoon. My name's Mike Harrison. Sad news today. Singer Bonnie Tyler, known for a series of hits in the 70s and 80s, has died at the age of 75. A statement on her website says she died unexpectedly last night in a Portuguese hospital as a result of an illness that she was being treated for. This was one of her favourites of her own songs. It's a Heartache. Bonnie Tyler. It's a-

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3: Singer Bonnie Tyler has died at age 75. Her family released a statement on her website saying she passed away unexpectedly last night in Portugal as a result of an illness she was being treated for. The Welsh pop star achieved international fame in the 1980s with her release of her hit single Total Eclipse of the Heart, a song she paid tribute to when receiving her MBE 3 years ago.
4: Total Eclipse of the Heart is the one that everybody does karaoke to.
5: Do you think you'll ever get bored of singing
4: again? Never, ever.
3: Next, Britain's electricity grid operator has issued another plea to the industry for more power generation. It comes as we face the third heatwave of the year. The National Energy System Operator says it's forecasting a tight period for electricity margins this evening due to extreme temperatures in Europe. And a special train named the Spirit of Invictus has been revealed. It's to celebrate the courage and resilience of wounded, injured and sick service personnel. That's the latest from Radio News Hub. I'm Tanita Sims.
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3: A hot and dry day with prolonged periods of sunshine for many of us. Cloudy and breezy across western coast. Highs today of 35 degrees Celsius.
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Roxy Music, Dance Away on Gorgeous Radio. A couple from the 80s and then a couple from the 70s. The first of which was Dance Away, and the second of which is this. It's Odyssey from 1977. I love this song. It's Native New Yorker playing on Gorgeous. Takes me back to when I first listened to what my dad used to call the Pops.

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1: If you hate me after all I say,

Well, there you go, a boy band from the 70s, the Bay City Rollers, Bye Bye Baby, although their origins were way earlier than that. In 1964, a band called The Ambassadors was formed in Edinburgh by 16-year-old Alan Longmuir, his younger brother Derek, and their cousin Neil. And they started as The Ambassadors. They turned to the Saxons, or changed their name to the Saxons, invited a friend from school to be the lead singer. Various other people were joined over a period of time. How did they decide on the name Bay City Rollers? Well, they knew that they needed a better name than just the Rollers, which they were called at the time, and they threw a dart at a map of the United States, which first landed on Arkansas, but that didn't meet anybody's approval. So a second dart was thrown. It landed near Bay City in Michigan. So the band agreed on the name Bay City Rollers, and now you know. In the unlikely event that a fact around those facts occurs, or a question around those facts occurs at a pub quiz near you sometime soon, you'll know who to thank.

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0: Madonna and Live to Tell on Gorgeous Radio, all part of an awesome foursome for you on the Oldies Hour, in which we heard Lips, Inc., Barry White and ABBA as well. It's Mike Harrison here at the helm of Gorgeous, the good ship Gorgeous till four, and then Craig Dane takes over. I shall pass the helm over to him, give him the navigation tools and ask him to guide us through the big drive home. Drive, and my sailing analogy just doesn't work, but you know where I'm going.
1: Gorgeous.
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This is the Oldies Hour from Gorgeous Radio. A very good afternoon to you. Mike Harrison here until 4 o'clock with the Oldies till 3. We're going to finish the Oldies Hour today with two songs back to back from a fine performer who we lose today at the age of 75. Bonnie Tyler, born as Gaynor Hopkins in South Wales, she chose her eventual stage name by reading a newspaper and picking first names and surnames that she liked. We'll play two now from Bonnie Tyler as we head towards the news at 3. First, Holding Out for a Hero, and then Total Eclipse of the Heart. Good afternoon. 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
3: As we face the third heatwave of the year, Britain's electricity grid operator has issued another plea to the industry for more power generation. The National Energy System Operator says it was forecasting a tight period for electricity margins this evening due to extreme temperatures in Europe. Next, the number of patients being cared for in hospital corridors or makeshift treatment areas in England increased in June. It comes as heatwaves place an additional strain on the health service. Officials say the data shows that summer is now putting the NHS under just as much pressure as winter, but the Health Secretary James Murray says they're working on it.
4: The NHS is very used to stepping up around winter pressures, and that's well established as a part of the NHS. What I want to make sure we're well prepared for as well is heatwave pressures.
3: And the King used a stethoscope to help give a very well behaved penguin a health check during a trip to London Zoo, and they proved very popular. Dozens of penguins gathered to greet the royals. That's the latest Radio News Hub. I'm Tanita Sims.
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3: It's a largely dry and clear evening. Cloud and rain remains across northwest Scotland. It's a warm night for many with lows of 15 degrees Celsius.
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7: Well, much the same as usual, because I'm not very imaginative these days. I will do the afternoon music challenge for you. We'll unveil the clue round about 3:15, I think. In the meantime, Dasher.

Beyoncé, Love on Top on Gorgeous Radio. Almost 3:15. Let's do the afternoon music challenge. A clue to solve, a hit to identify. Can you work out the song before I play it in 20 minutes' time? I'm sure you will. The clue today is this. A little less bizarre than yesterday's, but see how you do. Our species and those that might terminate some of them. Our species and those that might terminate some of them. What you need is a song title and an artist or group, and then I'll play the song in full in 20 minutes' time. If you need a piece of paper and a pen, go grab one quick. I'll recap the clue in a tick.

0: Beautiful day, you too, on Gorgeous Radio, guiding you through the latter part of your working day. This is Gorgeous, playing some fantastic songs today, and also testing those mind muscles of yours. This is today's clue on the Afternoon Music Challenge. If you've not heard it before, here is how it works. I read out a clue, you solve it to identify a song title and an artist or group. So what's the song behind the clue? Our species and those that might terminate some of them. Our species and those that might terminate some of them. Have a little think, have a wild guess, go grab someone clever or somebody that's good at decoding puzzles. Doesn't necessarily mean to say you're clever, it just might mean that you're on the same wavelength as my brain. If that's the case, they're probably not clever at all.
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What's Up, The Four Non-Blondes. We've done that one on the Afternoon Music Challenge before. I can't remember what the clue was. It was probably something along the lines of a question from a quartet of brunettes or something along those lines. That's how I would have done it, or may have done it, indeed. I'm working my way through the whole playlist, you know, with these music challenges. I'll have a clue for the whole darn playlist before too long, I'm sure. Anyway, today's question is this. Our species and those that might terminate some of them. So have you decoded that clue already? Of course you have. Well done. Our species, well, we're all human beings, so human is the word I want there. And those that might terminate some of them, well, killers. So the killers with human. If you got that, well done to you. Not as difficult as yesterday, so today only 100 points.

0: Nice cheery little number, that one. All Right by Supergrass. Before that, Liberty X. And before that, the song behind the clue today on the Afternoon Music Challenge, The Killers and Human. We'll do another one tomorrow. I've got a good one for you tomorrow. I've written them all over the course of last weekend, so I'm prepared, super prepared, and I can see you tomorrow. Oh, yes, I think you're going to get tomorrow's. I think it's easy. You'll have to stay tuned to find out. See you back here, same time, same place tomorrow. I ain't gone, though, yet. Got the showbiz news to do and a few more songs, too. Stick around.
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2: Broadcaster Carol Vorderman says pop star Bonnie Tyler was a legend in their home country Wales, who will be very sorely missed. The Welsh pop star has died aged 75, according to a statement on her website. The singer, whose real name is Gaynor Hopkins, died just months after she was treated in intensive care. Tyler received an MBE in 2023 for services to music and reminisced about her favourite hits.
3: Oh, I got a very big soft spot for It's a Heartache. You know, everybody tries to sing like me in that one. But, you know, I've had Lost in France. And
2: Tyler was due to perform at a festival this summer. Next, reality TV star Louise Thompson says she's still in shock after a visit to 10 Downing Street to hand over a petition. It was to appoint a maternity commissioner and improve care for mothers and babies. And Harry Styles says being awarded a Blue Peter badge might be his proudest achievement. The singer received the prestigious gold badge in recognition of his musical career.
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Everybody, Backstreet's back. Those are the Backstreet Boys, of course, on Gorgeous Radio. Look at the time. Almost time for me to vanish. I've got just enough room to squeeze in one more before the headlines at 4. And then the wonderful, the marvellous, the gorgeous Craig Dane will be here between 4 and 7 tonight, looking after you and playing some great songs and more besides. Do hope you can keep him company. He's here just after the headlines at 4. In the meantime, and the final one from me, the Sugar Babes.

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3: The disability benefit system is not fit for purpose. That's according to a review into PIP, or personal independence payments, which has found it's not working for millions of disabled people. Disability Minister Sir Stephen Timms has overseen the review.
4: Its current design and delivery are no longer fit for purpose. The assessment for PIP is often described as stressful and dehumanising, and over 90% reported the experience of the PIP assessment as a negative experience.
3: Tributes are being paid to the Welsh singer Bonnie Tyler, who's died at the age of 75. Best known for the Grammy-nominated Total Eclipse of the Heart, Bonnie paid tribute to the song when she accepted her MBE 3 years ago.
5: Total Eclipse of the Heart is the one that everybody does karaoke to.
6: Do you think you'll ever get bored of singing
5: again? Never, ever.
3: And amber heat health alerts have been extended to Northern England as the third heat wave of the year takes hold. That's the latest from Radio News Hub. I'm David Hall.
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3: A largely dry and clear evening ahead. Any cloud and rain will remain across northwest Scotland. Some low cloud and fog will push inland. A warm night for many, though. A low of 15 degrees Celsius.
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8: Yeah, sad news about Bonnie Tyler today. We'll play a couple of her songs on the show today. This is Craig Dane on Gorgeous, starting with Stardust.
0: This is Gorgeous.

Pixie Lott, All About Tonight on Gorgeous. Well, actually, it's all about Saturday night with the England match, 10 p.m, much more bearable time. You know the one that was at 2 a.m. Guess how many of us watched that and stayed up? Well, 9.1 million of us did not go to sleep till post the football match. It became the most watched UK broadcast ever between 2 and 4 a.m. on the BBC. Next on Gorgeous, The Badly Drawn Boy.

0: are many hosepipe bans coming into effect this weekend because of the summer sunshine. This is Craig Dane on Gorgeous Radio in 32 degree. Well, I'm not. I'm in, what's the aircon? 16. I'm in 16. Lovely. Outside, though, very, very warm. Still, even now, 32 degrees. Tomorrow, a couple of degrees warmer. Stay safe. Right, next on Gorgeous Radio, that catchy one from Bruno Mars, going to play you I Just Might. Gabrielle's coming up, and One Republic, Counting Stars as well, as we continue your soundtrack to the penultimate working day of the week.
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0: Gabrielle, Adore, Sean, Gorgeous Radio, Elton's on the way, Bublé's on the way, and Corona's Baby Baby. Right now it's 4:30. Here's the latest.
1: The disability benefit system's not fit for purpose. A review into PIP, or personal independence payments, has found it's not working for millions of disabled people. Tributes are being paid to the Welsh singer Bonnie Tyler, who's died at the age of 75. Prime Minister Sir Keir Starmer said he was saddened to hear of her death, and Catherine Zeta-Jones has described her as a one-of-a-kind artist. Amber heat health alerts have been extended to Northern England as the third heatwave of the year takes hold, and Andy Burnham's on course for number 10 as Labour nominations finally open. 10.

0: Corona giving us the weekend vibe on Gorgeous Radio. Who are you watching the England match with this weekend? Yeah, it's at 10 p.m, so it's a much more bearable time for all of us. No more calling in sick the following day, although not everyone, of course, works on a Sunday. So that's good that it's Saturday night, isn't it? Predictions? 2-0. 2-0, obviously, to England. That's my prediction. What's yours? We'll catch up on Monday and see if I'm right. If I'm right, you all owe me something. I haven't decided what yet. Coldplay's on the way next. And Mike and the Mechanics, Over My Shoulder.
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3: Millions of disabled people are being let down by the system that manages their benefits. Sir Stephen Timms, who's conducting a government review, has called PIP, or personal independence payments, as not fit for purpose. Conservative MP Peter Bedford says ministers need to urgently sort out the escalating welfare bill.
4: After 2 years of dither and delay, the government has finally accepted what we've been saying all along. The welfare system is in urgent need of reform. Ministers boast about consulting nearly 40,000 people, yet they appear to have ignored the most important stakeholder of all, the British taxpayer.
3: Oscar-winning actress Catherine Zeta-Jones says she's heartbroken that her friend Bonnie Tyler has died. The Welsh singer passed away unexpectedly at a hospital in Portugal on Wednesday night. She was 75. More than 3,000 people a day in June were treated in corridors in NHS hospitals. And Mohammed and Olivia were the most popular names given to children born in 2025. That's the latest from Radio News Hub. I'm David Hall.
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3: A largely dry and clear evening ahead. Any cloud and rain will remain across northwest Scotland. Some low cloud and fog will push inland. A warm night for many, though. A low of 15 degrees Celsius.
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7: On the Oldies Hour a few hours ago, we did a lovely tribute to Bonnie Tyler. I've got her favourite song of hers at the end of this hour. Very sad news. This is Craig Dane till 7 on the Big...

Lady Gaga and The Edge of Glory on this very hot Thursday afternoon. It's Gorgeous Radio. I'm seeing people walking around with these handheld, like, fans. Are they actually working? Are they just blowing, like, 30 degrees in your face? Someone had one in town the other day, though, and it's got, like a little hose, I guess, on the mist setting in the middle of the fan. So it's, like, spraying him and then cooling him. That's all right, isn't it? I don't mind that. How much are they? Where can I buy one of them? I'm thinking about it. Because it's just so hot in life at the moment, isn't it? But the summer tunes are on, and this is Gorgeous Radio with me, Craig Dane. Turn Up Now, Edward Mayer. This is stereo.

0: Estelle on Gorgeous and American Boy, nearly 20 past five. The day is done. We can now look forward to the weekend. I'm assuming one of your plans this weekend is the big England match on Saturday night. Me and my mates normally get together and watch a match. We get a Chinese takeaway, but no one has said anything. And I'm wondering if they've planned something without me. Would you be thinking the same? I mean, hopefully not. I'd have massive FOMO. Next on Gorgeous, Freya Ridings and Taylor Swift from Toy Story 5.
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0: I tell you what, I do like the Kavana cover of this in the 90s. There's Shalimar, I Can Make You Feel Good, It's Gorgeous, with Kiss Me Next, Sixpence None the Richer, Beyonce, and do you remember Lena Marlin sitting down here? That's coming up too. Right now it's 5:30.
1: Millions of disabled people are being let down by the system that manages their benefits. Sir Stephen Timms, who's conducting a government review, has called the process not fit for purpose. Oscar-winning actress Catherine Zeta-Jones says she's heartbroken that her friend Bonnie Tyler has died. The Welsh singer passed away unexpectedly at a hospital in Portugal on Wednesday night. She was 75. More than 3,000 people a day in June were treated in corridors in NHS hospitals, and Mohammed and Olivia were the most popular names given to children born in 2025.
2: Turn up the best music throughout the summer. We are gorgeous.

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0: Sounds like Emma Bunton. It is not Baby Spice. It's Lena Marlin. She probably gets that all the time. Sitting down here, this is Craig Dane on The Big Drive Home. Next, Ed Sheeran's coming up. He's shaved his head, hasn't he? To signify new starts, new beginnings. He's still married, isn't he? That's, I don't think he means relationship. I think he means his music. Check out his Instagram for more. And we'll go for Kylie before six as well. Showbiz
1: News. Broadcaster Carol Vorderman says pop star Bonnie Tyler was a legend in their home country Wales, who will be very sorely missed. The Welsh pop star has died aged 75, according to a statement on her website. The singer, whose real name is Gaynor Hopkins, died just months after she was treated in intensive care. Tyler received an MBE in 2023 for services to music and reminisced about her favourite hits.
2: Oh, I got a very big soft spot for It's a Heartache. You know, everybody tries to sing like me in that one. But, you know, I've had Lost in France. And
1: Tyler was due to perform at a festival this summer. Next, reality TV star Louise Thompson says she's still in shock after a visit to 10 Downing Street to hand over a petition. It was to appoint a maternity commissioner and improve care for mothers and babies. And Harry Styles says being awarded a Blue Peter badge might be his proudest achievement. The singer received the prestigious gold badge in recognition of his musical career. Showbiz
3: News. 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
1: 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Welcome to Apollo Wolverhampton, a vibrant events venue set in a stunning historic cinema right in the heart of the city. 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

Kylie Minogue, Love at First Sight on Gorgeous Radio. You may have heard the sad news today that Bonnie Tyler, aged 75, sadly died. Bonnie, also known as Gaynor Hopkins from Swansea, also known as the female Rod Stewart for her husky but brilliant vocals, who went on to have a career that spanned over 50 years. Let's play you her favourite song. My favourite from Bonnie as well. This is It's a Heartache on Gorgeous.

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3: The record for the most days with temperatures of 34 degrees Celsius has been broken. It's the eighth day this year that temperatures have passed 34, with 35.1 being recorded in Surrey this afternoon. The UK is sweltering in the third heatwave of the year, and Health Secretary James Murray says the NHS is also facing a challenging time.
4: The NHS is very used to stepping up around winter pressures, and that's well established as a part of the NHS. What I want to make sure we're well prepared for as well is heatwave pressures, and so some of my work has been to make sure the plans are in place to respond to heatwaves when they come, to minimise their impact on the service that we provide.
3: The disability benefit system's not fit for purpose. A review into personal independence payments has found it's not working for millions of disabled people. Tributes are being paid to the Welsh singer Bonnie Tyler, who's died at the age of 75. Catherine Zeta-Jones has described her as a one-of-a-kind artist. And Andy Burnham's on course for number 10 as Labour nominations have opened. That's the latest from Radio News Hub. I'm David Hall.
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3: It's a largely dry and clear evening for most places. Some cloud and rain will remain across northwest Scotland, though, but it's a warm night for many with a low of 15 degrees Celsius.
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Joel Corey, Tom Grennan and Lionheart on Gorgeous Radio. Did you get any sleep last night? I really struggled. Tossing, turning all night. One leg out, two leg out. The whole body was out. It was a hard one for me. Very difficult. Girls Aloud now. This is Gorgeous.

0: Titanic the musical, I highly recommend it. They've turned the tragic story of Titanic, where thousands of people sadly lost their lives, into a gay comedy, and I'm all here for it. Especially the fact that Rose's husband-to-be, fiancé, Cal, is on Grindr at one point of the show. Good evening, this is Craig Danes, 6:20 on the Big Drive Home. What have I got for you next? Niall Horan from One Direction on his own, Tastes So Good, that's his new single. Nelly Hotton here, very appropriate. And Phil Collins, You Can't Hurry Love. Your next few tunes, Don't Leave Gorgeous.
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Nelly on Gorgeous and hot in here. Well, you think today's hot, tomorrow's going to be a little bit hotter by a couple of degrees. Hosepipe bands this weekend as well. Phil Collins now, this is You Can't Hurry Love.

0: playing Without Wings on Gorgeous Radio. This is The Big Drive Home with me, Craig Dane. I hope you've got some nice plans this weekend. Earlier in the show, I mentioned that, well, normally on the football matches, the England football matches, me and my mates get together, have a Chinese and watch it at one of my friends' houses or mine. Nothing's been said for this Saturday, and I thought, right, are they meeting up without me? The answer to that is no. It's like they knew or they're listening to the show, which I don't think they are because they never listen to this. Nothing against Gorgeous Radio, it's just me. They just they have me in their life enough. They don't need me on the radio as well. Anyway, we're meeting Saturday night at 8 p.m. Lovely.
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McFly, and it's all about you on Gorgeous. That's it from me, Craig Dane. We're approaching 7 o'clock. Time's flown by today, but it's right. We'll do it all over again tomorrow, shall we? From 4 p.m. on the big drive home. Mark Stevens here from 7 a.m. Mike Harrison from 1. Myself, Craig Dane, from 4. And I'll leave you with this from the summer playlist, Alexandra Stan.

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3: Amber heat health alerts have been extended to cover almost all of England as the UK swelters in the third heatwave of the year. Temperatures have once again soared to in excess of 35 degrees Celsius. Next, millions of disabled people are being let down by the system that manages their benefits. A government review has called personal independence payments as not fit for purpose. Here's Conservative MP Peter Bedford.
4: After 2 years of dither and delay, the government has finally accepted what we've been saying all along. The welfare system is urgent need of reform. Ministers boast about consulting nearly 40,000 people, yet they appear to have ignored the British taxpayer.
3: The killer of Henry Novak, Vikram Digwar, along with his brother and father, have pleaded not guilty to multiple weapons offences. All three are accused of possessing 37 swords, flick knives, an axe, and 8 knuckle dusters. And Oscar-winning actress Catherine Zeta-Jones says she's heartbroken that her friend Bonnie Tyler has died. That's the latest from Radio News Hub. I'm David Hall.
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3: It's a largely dry and clear evening for most places. Some cloud and rain will remain across northwest Scotland, though, but it's a warm night for many with a low of 15 degrees Celsius.

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0: This is Gorgeous. 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Welcome to Apollo Wolverhampton, a vibrant events venue set in a stunning historic cinema right in the heart of the city. 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
5: You're both on the same road. Same tarmac, same rules. Just a different number of wheels. Motorbikes aren't in your way. They're on their way, just like you. So use your mirrors. Check before you manoeuvre. 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Motorbike safety. It's on all of us. National Highways.

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3: Andy Burnham is one step closer towards becoming the next Labour leader and Prime Minister. The vast majority of Labour MPs have nominated him to replace Sir Keir Starmer, with 322 pledging their support. Next, the record for the most days with temperatures of 34 degrees Celsius has been broken. It's the eighth day this year that temperatures have passed 34, with 35.1 being recorded in Surrey this afternoon. The UK is sweltering in the third heatwave of the year, and Health Secretary James Murray says the NHS is also facing a challenging time.
4: The NHS is very used to stepping up around winter pressures, and that's well established as a part of the NHS. What I want to make sure we're well prepared for as well is heatwave pressures, and so some of my work has been to make sure the plans are in place to respond to heatwaves when they come.
3: The crisis in the Middle East is intensifying. Iran has launched new airstrikes, with neighbouring Jordan saying it shot down 8 missiles. And tributes are being paid to the Welsh singer Bonnie Tyler, who's died at the age of 75. That's the latest from Radio News Hub. I'm David Hall.
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3: It's a largely dry and clear evening for most places. Some cloud and rain will remain across northwest Scotland, though, but it's a warm night for many, with a low of 15 degrees Celsius.

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4: Are we ready?
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3: Andy Burnham is almost certain to become the next Labour leader and Prime Minister. The MP for Makerfield has received the backing of 322 Labour MPs as nominations for the leadership opened. Health Secretary James Murray says Mr Burnham will be good for Britain.
4: I'm really looking forward to him becoming Prime Minister. I think he has a hopeful, optimistic vision of the future. We can build on what we've done in the first 2 years of a government, but take it further with devolving power to local areas, making sure that people in every part of the country have a better life, and working together to deliver against our promises for the people in this country.
3: Amber heat health alerts have been extended to cover almost all of England. The warnings indicate the heat is likely to have a significant impact on health services and cause possible travel disruption. Oscar-winning actress Catherine Zeta-Jones says she's heartbroken that her friend Bonnie Tyler has died. The Welsh singer passed away unexpectedly at a hospital in Portugal. And FIFA have upheld the two-match ban on England defender Jurel Kwanzaa. That's the latest from Radio News Hub. I'm David Hall.
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3: A small chance of showers developing throughout the morning in some areas, and they may turn heavy in the northwest. Otherwise, most places will be dry and sunny. Another hot day with a high of 34 degrees Celsius.

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3: Andy Burnham is one step closer towards becoming the next Labour leader and Prime Minister. The vast majority of Labour MPs have nominated him to replace Sir Keir Starmer, with 322 pledging their support. Next, Iran has targeted American assets in Kuwait, Bahrain and Qatar in response to a series of attacks by the US military. Observers in the Middle East have reported a dramatic drop in the number of ships travelling through the Strait of Hormuz after a wave of renewed airstrikes. The UN is calling for calm. Here's its spokesman, Stefan Dujarric.
4: This tit-for-tat needs to stop. A return to diplomacy is urgently needed for the sake of stability in the region, for the sake of global stability.
3: Amber heat health alerts have now been extended to cover almost all of England. Temperatures have once again soared to in excess of 35 degrees Celsius. And Karolina Muchova has beat Coco Gauff to reach the final of Wimbledon. That's the latest from Radio News Hub. I'm David Hall.
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3: A small chance of showers developing throughout the morning in some areas, and they may turn heavy in the northwest. Otherwise, most places will be dry and sunny. Another hot day with a high of 34 degrees Celsius.
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0: 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Welcome to Apollo Wolverhampton, a vibrant events venue set in a stunning historic cinema right in the heart of the city. 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
1: 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And here's Nikki, driving off for a morning coffee. 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
3: Andy Burnham is almost certain to become the next Labour leader and Prime Minister. The MP for Makerfield has received the backing of 322 Labour MPs as nominations for the leadership opened. Health Secretary James Murray says Mr Burnham will be good for Britain.
4: I'm really looking forward to him becoming Prime Minister. I think he has a hopeful, optimistic vision of the future. We can build on what we've done in the first 2 years of a government, but take it further with devolving power to local areas, making sure that people in every part of the country have a better life, and working together to deliver against our promises for the people in this country.
3: Amber heat health alerts have been extended to cover almost all of England. The warnings indicate the heat is likely to have a significant impact on health services and cause possible travel disruption. Oscar-winning actress Catherine Zeta-Jones says she's heartbroken that her friend Bonnie Tyler has died. The Welsh singer passed away unexpectedly at a hospital in Portugal. And FIFA have upheld the two-match ban on England defender Jurel Kwanzaa. That's the latest from Radio News Hub. I'm David Hall.
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3: A small chance of showers developing throughout the morning in some areas, and they may turn heavy in the northwest. Otherwise, most places will be dry and sunny. Another hot day with a high of 34 degrees Celsius.
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3: Andy Burnham is one step closer towards becoming the next Labour leader and Prime Minister. The vast majority of Labour MPs have nominated him to replace Sir Keir Starmer, with 322 pledging their support. Next, Iran has targeted American assets in Kuwait, Bahrain and Qatar in response to a series of attacks by the US military. Observers in the Middle East have reported a dramatic drop in the number of ships travelling through the Strait of Hormuz after a wave of renewed airstrikes. The UN is calling for calm. Here's its spokesman, Stefan Dujarric.
4: This tit-for-tat needs to stop. A return to diplomacy is urgently needed for the sake of stability in the region, for the sake of global stability.
3: Amber heat health alerts have now been extended to cover almost all of England. Temperatures have once again soared to in excess of 35 degrees Celsius. And Karolina Muchova has beat Coco Gauff to reach the final of Wimbledon. That's the latest from Radio News Hub. I'm David Hall.
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3: A small chance of showers developing throughout the morning in some areas, and they may turn heavy in the northwest. Otherwise, most places will be dry and sunny. Another hot day with a high of 34 degrees Celsius.

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3: Andy Burnham is almost certain to become the next Labour leader and Prime Minister. The MP for Makerfield has received the backing of 322 Labour MPs as nominations for the leadership opened. Health Secretary James Murray says Mr Burnham will be good for Britain.
4: I'm really looking forward to him becoming Prime Minister. I think he has a hopeful, optimistic vision of the future. We can build on what we've done in the first 2 years of a government, but take it further with devolving power to local areas, making sure that people in every part of the country have a better life, and working together to deliver against our promises for the people in this country.
3: Amber heat health alerts have been extended to cover almost all of England. The warnings indicate the heat is likely to have a significant impact on health services and cause possible travel disruption. Oscar-winning actress Catherine Zeta-Jones says she's heartbroken that her friend Bonnie Tyler has died. The Welsh singer passed away unexpectedly at a hospital in Portugal. And FIFA have upheld the two-match ban on England defender Jarrell Kwanzaa. That's the latest from Radio News Hub. I'm David Hall.
5: 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Drivers were charged hidden commissions on PCP and HP deals, pushing up monthly payments without their knowledge. 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We handle everything. It takes just 60 seconds to start. Text PCP to 60777 now.
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3: A small chance of showers developing throughout the morning in some areas, and they may turn heavy in the northwest. Otherwise, most places will be dry and sunny. Another hot day with a high of 34 degrees Celsius.
0: Turning up the best music.
1: All